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Ozark Mountain Daredevils, Colorado song. I hope you like that. I enjoyed playing it. Okay, we got a hit from 1964 that scored both sides of the Atlantic. Astro Gilberto, Girl from Ipanema.

Here's another classic from 1972 and a minor hit in the UK. This is Harry Nilsson, one of his brilliant 1972 singles, Coconut.

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Yaya After Hours is where the night finds its flow. 2 hours of soulful house, disco funk, and warm late night grooves. A space for unwinding, recharging, and easing into the deeper colours of the night. Thoughtful, unhurried, and full of after-dark texture. Yaya After Hours. A little warmth, a little groove, a little light for your night. Tuesday nights from 9 p.m. on Run Radio. Yeah.

Right, that was Amber Mark easing us in. Lose My Cool, wrapped in that Frank Moody bounce that just melts the edges. I feel like I'm feeling today on that lovely sort of warmth. Feels like the perfect way to start the night. Glossy, warm, a little confident, a little soft around the corners. I don't know about you, but today felt like one of those days where the coffee didn't touch the sides. Everyone I spoke to was running around like they were in five places at once. Actually, my partner's on a plane to France. And definitely a lot of, I'll tell you a little bit about that later. And then suddenly it's dark. Well, it's not really quite dark yet, is it? But maybe in about an hour's time, and quiet. And you realize you haven't actually breathed properly since lunchtime. That feels like me. I've been in Westfield, you know. So this is your pocket of calm, your warm corner, your late night exhale. Okay, let's drift into something sweet. This is Mia Hawthorne with Henny and Ginger Ale.

Ah, that's the kind of warmth I love at this time of night. Sweet, playful, and a little nostalgic, like a late night wink in music form. All right, let's keep the glow going. You are listening to Yaya After Hours, where the lights are low, the tea is warm, and the world finally slows down enough for you to breathe. Disclosure have been hitting at a return to their crate digging roots. More soul, more warmth, and more groove. And honestly, I love when artists circle back to the stuff that made them fall in love with music in the first place. This one is crisp, clean, simple, but hits exactly where it needs to. Feels like tidying your brain. I need to do a bit of tidying. My house looks a bit of a mess at the moment. This is Disclosure, expressing what matters.

That pulse, it's like a deep breath with rhythm, isn't it? Feels good, doesn't it? Imagine sort of tidying my house to that, I'm listening to myself. As you do. Yes, I can imagine tidying myself, my house to that. It'd be great, wouldn't it? Like, dun, dun, dun, dun, dun, dun, dun, dun, dun. Or I'm sitting out in the garden with a bit of a gin and tonic and my sort of music going and tapping my feet to that music. Okay, let's keep gliding. Track number four. This is Casio Jungle. They've been everywhere. Again, new visuals, new energy, that retro shimmer. They do so well. I like a bit of jungle. Casio always feels like a memory you didn't know you had. You know what I mean? I was watching a movie today. A bit of The Obsession. Curry walk with my daughter tonight, actually. And that was all about the memory you didn't know you had. That was called The Chair. Yeah, it's like a little horror kind of movie on YouTube. Curry Walker, hasn't that done amazing? Obsession. My partner's a film director and we were talking about it. It's like, I think it cost about $750,000 to make, but it's done absolutely brilliantly. Blockbuster kind of sort of like money sort of coming in on that one. But anyway, we're going to move on to Jungle. This is Casio by Jungle.

Matt Shimmer. Jungle always makes nostalgia feel brand new, don't they? Feels like that warm light on your face. I had a bit of that recently. I need to get out in the sun a bit more. Being stuck indoors or shopping like I was today in around Westfield. Very productive day. All right, let's drift into something more neon and just as dreamy. I've got something special for you today. I've got a little something from me. Let's have a little play and let me know what you think of it. You know when the day pauses for a second and you catch yourself thinking, oh, I needed that. Well, this is made for those kind of quiet moments between everything else. I made it for my partner. See what he thinks. He liked it. Here you go. This is Between the Days.

There you go. One from DJ Yaya for you. Straight off the hot off the press, actually. It will be on landing on Spotify very shortly. So look out for it. It's called Between the Days. I've got a few little ones to play for you today. So that one was created for my partner. It's called Between the Days. You know when you're sort of like sitting there and you're thinking, you know, I miss you between the days that we see each other and we don't see each other, and the time between seeing each other, it sort of gets shorter and shorter. But sometimes it gets longer and longer. He's actually in France. Unfortunately, his brother had a very big fire and lost everything in France, in rural France. So he's headed out there today to go see him, and lived in a place for 33 years, so very sad. But he's on his way and has arrived in France. So hello, Steve, and hello, Justin, if you're listening.

A classy groove, hey? Soft lit. Oh, it's like a hug you didn't know you needed. I just love those long ones. And that's such a beautiful track. Our studios like to call that the toilet break track. I do have quite a few of those. A friend of mine, Tommy, in the US, Florida, a big DJ, shared a lot of his music with me many, many years ago. And some really good sort of tracks that you can put on, which are sort of a good sort of a mix, you know, song after song after song, when you really do need to go to the toilet and it's a wedding or something. You might be caught by someone, but you've got to leave your desk. Anyway, this is Yaya After Hours, a little warmth, a little groove, a little light in the night. So let's keep that glow going. Next up, we've got Groove Jet by Sophie Ellis-Bextor. Sophie's documentary reminded everyone why she's a disco icon, didn't it? She's having a real renaissance, and honestly, I'm here for it. She was at Girlfest on Saturday, and I know that she sort of had a great show and everyone loved her. And Groove Jet is one of those tracks that just makes everything feel a bit sparkly. So I get some sparkly items today. It's lovely to get a bit of glitter on. I've always bought this whole glitter outfit all the way. And I don't know why I put it back. I thought I'm going to be too hot in it, but it's literally glitter jumpsuit, gold glitter jumpsuit. And I've been after one of those for a long time. But there's something about jumpsuits that I just can't bear. Anyway, here it is. This is Groove Jet by Sophie Ellis-Bextor.

Still sparkly, still magic, still Sophie. Yes, that was the Purple Disco Machine, sort of a remix of that one, in case you were wondering why it didn't sound quite like the original. Okay, let's add a little cheeky bounce. Lazy Wax has been bouncing around Europe, talking about bounce. Tiny clubs, big energy, and they bring that glittery Australian new disco that feels cheeky and bright. I've just had my daughter's best friend come back from Australia for a couple of weeks, and that's why I was in Westfield taking them shopping, and they had a very late night last night. I don't even know what time they end up going to bed. But she moved out there some years ago, a few years back, but they remain in contact. It's lovely to see her again, although she has grown to 5'9". And my daughter's still 5 foot four. It was like, hello up there. Hello up there. Anyway, this remix always feels like someone turned the lights on just enough to make everything look better. Who likes those overhead lights? Not me. At the Ritz, they spend a lot of money on lights, you know, sort of making sure that women look good. Anyway, this is Voodoo's Lazy Wax remix.

And there I was trying to turn the lights down just enough to make everything look better. And no, it was that little, okay, maybe I can just stay up a bit longer kind of moment. So that was Falcon, the remix of Jungle's Good Time. Falcon's been producing for half indie dancing lately. You can hear that clean polish. That one feels like stepping into a room where the lights are low, but the energy's high. We were trying to turn the lights down. We're going to jump on in there. So back to Voodoo with the Lazy Wax remix.

Cheeky, bright, warm. Hey, that's beautiful. Exactly the lift we needed. This is Yaya After Hours, your midweek exhale. Sorry, I was listening to that. I really love that sort of tune. Sometimes I'm listening to the show as it's playing. And for the next 2 hours, we're going to glide through some soulful house, disco funk, and the warm, dark after grooves. Soft lights, deep breaths, and warm bass lines. Settle in, let the lights dim, let the rhythm find you. All right, here we go. Next up, we have a track by Poolside. Poolside have been teasing a new album and more guitars, more warmth, and more sunset energy. Like, we need any more sunset energy at the moment. But this track does feel like a warm breeze after a long day. I could do with a cool breeze here. I've got my fan sitting here, but I need to sort of put it on. How are you all struggling in this heat? It's lovely, isn't it? And we mustn't complain. But okay, let's drift into this one. This is Poolside, Getting There From Here. We all need to get there from here, don't we?

soft, steady, and glowing. I like the glowing. I'm a big fan of the word glowing. Like to glow. Who has their glow? Their summer glow. It's like golden hour in sound, isn't it? You know, it's a musical equivalent. Yeah, I'm loosening your shoulders. Yeah, I've got to do a bit of that, actually. I feel a bit tight. Good shoulder rub. My daughter's very good at giving us a shoulder massage, and I have to keep on back, actually. My partner's very good at giving a shoulder massage as well. It's good to get in line. Everyone gets a turn, don't they? All right, promo time. You're listening to Yaya After Hours, warm grooves for warm souls. Next up, we have a little sparkle from me. A bit of warm and dance house glow to open the next chapter. This one always feels like stepping outside at night and realizing the air is actually perfect. Probably a bit nicer than it is in here. Sometimes it's better outside, isn't it? This is DJ Yaya's Starlight Groove.

Another one for me, a bit of a starlight groove. Why not step into it? Why not? Never too old to step into that little groove. Are you have a bit of a dance? I'm still out there, still doing it, still dancing, still acting like I'm 20. Why not? Okay, let's keep the bounce going. Next up, we have Substitution by Purple Disco Machine and Kungs. PDMs have been everywhere. Purple Disco Machine. Festivals, collabs, that rubber band bass line, and Kung's adds that French touch that just makes everything feel a little bit more stylish. So let's ease into this one. This is Substitution.

glossy, bouncy, and very modern. Disco done right, I would say. Love that, love that. Sort of a little bit of substitution sort of going on there. Next up, we have Eliza Rose's and Calvin Harris's Body Moving. So let's keep moving. This is Eliza Rose's festival sets have been packed. She really is unstoppable. And Calvin Harris gives her that proper dance floor backbone. And this one always wakes up the room a little. This is Body Moving. Oh,

Speed. Warm, confident, and that London attitude. London attitude. Wrapped in Calvin's backbone, isn't it? Okay, let's glow a little brighter. We are next up. We've got dopamine. Frank Moody's dopamine, or dopamine, however they like to say it. She says dopamine. I say dopamine. Featuring Purple Disco Machine and Isla, whose voice has that beautiful emotional lift. And Purple Disco Machine just wraps everything in neon shimmer, don't they? But like a bit of neon. And this track feels like the moment you realize you're actually going to have a good night. How many times does that happen? You think, yes, this is going to be a great night. Low expectations, and it just turns out to be brilliant. This is Dopamine.

glossy, warm. 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Okay, let's keep the lights soft. That was dopamine. You say dopamine, I say dopamine. Anyway, the Knox have been doing rooftop sets in New York, warm, indie, dance, sparkle, and Moss Keener's vocal is velvet. So this is Fireworks, another Purple Disco machine, Moss Keener and the Knox. And this one feels like soft lines and good energy. All right, let's fall into this one. This is Fireworks.

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Okay, let's get dreamy. 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

Wow, still magic, still soft and still perfect. Love that. It's gorgeous. Absolutely gorgeous. This is Yaya After Hours. A little warmth, a little groove, a little light in the night. All right, let's hit the peak. We are up with A Turn Back Time, Diplo and Sunny Foderes. Song, this is the Wilkinson remix. Sunny's been everywhere. Ibiza, Mykonos, non-stop. This is the sweaty club moment of the night. It feels like that second wind you didn't know you had. All right, here we go. This is Turn Back Time.

Ah, that was Fred again. Fred again and again and again and again and again on IG. Fred's been sharing those Tiny Mitchell clips again, but what, last month? Real life, messy, honest, very honest, isn't he? I remember reading something about him, sort of saying basically when he was he had this dream, and you know, he was 80 and he sat in like a care home. He was saying to the nurses, "Just play it again, please." I love it. I'm probably sure that when we're 80, we're like, "Play that again, please. Just get me up, get me out of this chair." Okay, this one always hits on my deep. So, okay, let's take this. Intimate and huge, that's something that only Fred can do, isn't it? So let's move on with a warm lift before we soften. This next up, we've got Fever Dreamer. Well, I played this a couple of weeks ago. SG Lewis, again, has been teasing his next era. More live instruments, more warmth. Charlotte Day Wilson's velvet vocal and Channel Trez's cool swagger. This track is absolutely lush. It's called Lights. I'm going to Fever Dream, aren't I? I'm going to Fever Dream, but I haven't done Lights Out yet, have I? Haven't done Lights Out, have I? I'm way ahead of you guys. We just did Turn Back Time, didn't we? We are actually going to do Lights Out. Fred, again, honestly, I was watching you on Instagram at the moment. I thought I've already sort of played it, but I haven't. This is Fred again. So we are going to do Fred again. This is fabulous, this tune. This is called Lights Out.

And that was Fred again with Lights Out. It's not Lights Out quite yet, is it? I have a very early morning start back up to Birmingham tomorrow. All right, one more warm note before we soften. We are going to go back to Fever Dreamer, which I played a couple of weeks ago. This is by S.G. Lewis, Charlotte Day Wilson, and Chanel Trez. And as I said, this is a lovely, lovely sort of velvet vocal from Charlotte Day Wilson and a very cool swagger from Chanel Trez. So this track is lush, and let's glide into this one. This is Fever Dreamer.

Glossy, warm, and very confident. 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Okay, let's soften everything. We are next up with Baby I'm Yours by Breakbot and Ofane. Breakbot's been doing a tiny pair of shows, you know, warm, romantic, you know, that fresh French kind of French disco shimmer. The track is The Soft Reset After the Peak. Okay, let's soften. This is Baby, I'm Yours.

That was Baby I'm Yours by Breakbot. Feels like a warm hug, distant music form. I like those hugs. We like hugs. 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So let's keep the gentle glow glowing, or the gentle, or the glow gentle and glowing. We have Into the Light by Yuxek. Been producing for half the French electro scene. Really classy, bright, and warm. 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Okay, let's drift. This is Into the Light.

gentle, glowing, and steady. Let's float now. SJ Lewis again, and this time in his dreamy electronic soul lane, he said aura came from late night drives in LA, and you can hear it. All right, let's float. This is Aura by SJ Lewis.

soft edges, slow heartbeat, perfect setup for D'Angelo. 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We're slowing everything right down. 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

And warm and human, exactly what a late night heart needs. And to close, a little something from me, a soft, warm and emotional, a gentle ending for the late night lovers. Thank you for spending your night with me, for choosing a bit of warmth, a bit of groove and a bit of you time. This has been Yaya After Hours, and if tonight gave you even one moment to breathe, to feel, to soften, then we did our job. So stay soft. Stay soulful and stay with me. This is Not Enough to Stay, and this is by DJ Yaya. Enjoy, lovelies. Have a great week. See you next week.

Here it is, guys. Sorry, something came on. Here it is, Not Enough to Stay. Wishing you a lovely night. Good night. Happy Tuesday.

0: Before you go, there's something I want you to have.
1: Oh, it's beautiful. But wait a minute, isn't this...
0: Yeah, yes it is.
1: But I thought the old lady dropped it into the ocean in the air.
0: Well, baby, I went down and got it for you.
1: Aw, you shouldn't have.

That was Callum Scott with God Knows. This is Rum Radio and I'm Barbecue Pete. I'm going to keep you company for 10 o'clock until Clive takes over. Sorry I was a little bit late. I stopped up and watched the football last night and I overslept my alarm this morning. But we're here now, just a few minutes late. It doesn't matter, does it, eh? It's all good fun. Right, I've got Taylor Swift on the way with Who's Afraid of Little Old Me. That's after Sam Fender and Olivia Dean and Rain Me In.

I love that one. Taylor Swift and Who's Afraid of Little Old Me. Before that, Sam Fender and Olivia Dean teaming up with Rain Me In. Now, did you watch the football last night? I was terrible. I put it on and it was going all right, and then it wasn't going all right, and I turned over, turned back, and then it went to extra time, and I thought, oh, here we go, we're going to go out on penalties. Anyway, I ended up watching it, and I got to bed about, well, I don't know, 5 to 2 this morning, so yeah, I was 5 minutes late, so please forgive me for that. I'll try not to do it again in the future, but you can't blame me, had to watch that. We're through to the semi-finals, yes, and I'm not going to say it's coming home, because if I do, I'm going to put the mockers on it. I think, who did we get in the semi-finals? I'll have to try and find out, because that's the only score I know at the moment, so there we go. If anybody else knows, do message me and let me know. I've got to show on the way. That's after Miles Smith, Gold.

0: I'd love to, but I just don't have the time.
1: Time for what?
0: Becoming a volunteer.
1: Well, when I joined Good Neighbours, I only had one free hour a week, but they made me feel very welcome.
0: But I'm not qualified.
1: You don't need to be. You've got a car and you love helping people. You'd be great.
0: But great at what?
1: Well, driving neighbours in need to hospital and GP appointments, that sort of thing. And sometimes I take them shopping or just drop round for a coffee and a chat.
0: Well, I'm pretty sure I could do that.
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What a tune that is, isn't it? Sure, and if I could turn back time before that, we had Miles Smith, I think it was, with Gold. It's gone off my screen already. It goes too quick, this, I tell you. It really does. Anyway, right, what have we got? Oh, we've got to say good morning to Heather in Ashdead. Heather, I will get something on for you after Sunday morning mindbender. But first, we'll do the weather. It's all right, I'll just try and get sorted out here because I was a bit late this morning. Everything all hickledy-pickledy, you know me. And you can hear me shuffling around on me papers and everything else. What am I like, eh? But then it is live radio and we love it. Right, the weather this morning, or today, I should say. Where are we? Rather cloudy to start, soon clearing to give lengthy sunny spells. Very warm or hot in the west, cooler in the east, and near coastal, especially in strong wind. Sorry, what's that? Cooler in the east. Oh, yeah. and near coastal, especially in strong winds. Maximum temperatures 30 Celsius. That's 86 degrees Fahrenheit. Clear skies for most tonight, except at the east and along the coast, where low cloud will return and move inland. Winds remaining breezy and very gusty along the coast. Minimum temperatures of 15 degrees Celsius. That's 59 degrees Fahrenheit. That's a lot better for sleeping in, isn't it, to be fair? And again, on Monday, any cloud will quickly burn off to give sunny spells. Very warm, perhaps hot inland, but cooler near the coast in very breezy winds. Maximum temperatures 30 Celsius. That's 86 degrees Fahrenheit. I should really set my alarm and get up a bit early so I might wake up. Anyway, right, it is now the time for the Sunday morning mindbender. 60% of people have lied about this to a work colleague. So what is it 60% of people have lied to their work colleagues about? Right, I've got Billy Joel, Uptown Girl, plays next.

Billy Joel and Uptown Girl. Right, getting back to the Sunday morning mindbender. 60% of people have lied about this to their work colleagues. What is it? I've got two right answers already, and they've come from Sue in Church and Robin Fleet. But Emma in Farnham, she's gone for how good their weekend was. No, it's not that. John's gone for love life. It's not that. Rachel's gone for their holidays. No. Jan's gone for the weekend as well. And Mark and Addison. What's in their sarnies? Sorry, I can't read my own writing. It's none of those. But it can't be too many more things, can it? So I think you'll get it. I've got S Club on the way after Aqua and Turn Back Time.

I do like that one. There's S Club and Have You Ever. Getting back to the Sunday morning mindbender. 60% of people have lied about this to their work colleagues. I've got a couple more right answers. They come from Emma in Farncombe and Mark in Addleston. But John and Rachel, they've both gone for social life and Jan's gone for their age. No, it's not that. I'm going to play you one more, then I'll give you the answer. This is Liberty X, Song for Lovers.

0: Your faith has made you whole.
1: Liberty X and Song for Lovers. Right, back to the Sunday morning mindbender. It was 60% of people have lied about this to work colleagues. After a few wrong answers, you all started getting it right. So who's got it right this morning? Let's see. We got Robin Fleet, Sue in Church, Sue Mark in Addleston, Jan in Woodham, Rachel in Addleston, John in Staines, and Emmett in Farncombe. That's all of you, isn't it? I think. Any more on the... No, so that's it. So well done if you got that right at home. And if you also said it was lied about their pay. There you go. Right, got to say good morning again to Heather in Ashton. This one's for you, Heather. This is Phil Collins, and You Can't Hurry Love.

Phil Collins and You Can't Hurry Love, which we're playing for the lovely Heather in Ashton. Right, it's time for the National Days. Now, it's, believe it or not, it's National Paper Bag Day. There you go. You don't often get those these days, do you? It's all plastic, isn't it? You get the occasional one. It's also National Pecan Pie Day, which I must admit, I do like pecan. Well, especially the pecan... naan bread when you have your old curries. I do like them. And it's also different coloured eyes days. I don't think I know anyone with different coloured eyes, but if you've got different coloured eyes, this day's for you. So I'm going to play this one with everybody who's got different coloured eyes, Kylie Minogue and In Your Eyes.

Kylie Minogue, Within Your Eyes, which I'm playing for everybody that's got different coloured eyes, because it is National Different Coloured Eyes Day today. Jan and I, again, it got very warm yesterday, didn't it? So we went out on the barbecue, sat out there on the patio, and I just cooked up a couple of burgers, a couple of sausages, and we put them in rolls, had a little bit of salad with it, that sort of thing, you know what I mean? And then we were joined by the two cats and Pip the dog. But it cooled down rather nicely last night, and it was quite nice sitting out there and getting that lovely breeze. And tonight, like I say, it's only going to be 59 degrees Fahrenheit, so hopefully everybody will sleep better tonight as well. Right, I've got Travers on the way. That's after Ike and Tina Turner with Nutbush City.

0: That is an absolute tune, isn't it? And that was Travis with Flowers in the Window. Before that, we went back to the 70s with Ike and Tina Turner. Excuse me, with Nutbush City. Right, it's just coming up to 9 o'clock, and it must mean next time for the Blast from the Past. So I'm going to play three tunes from the 60s back to back. We've got Gene Pitney, Jackie Wilson, All on the Way, Arthur Dionne Warwick, and Walk on By, which plays next on Run Radio.
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3: Yes, hey,
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7: We're taking you back

I do like that. Shane Pitney, 24 Hours from Tulsa, playing on an out blast in the past. And that was released in 1963. Before that, we had High and High by Jackie Wilson from 1967. And from 1964, we had Walk On By by Leon Warwick. Three great tunes from the 60s. Right, we're moving up to the day now. I've got Ella Henderson and Tom Grennan on the way. That's after Ed Sheeran and Shivers.

0: I'd love to, but I just don't have the time.
1: Time for what?
0: Becoming a volunteer.
1: Well, when I joined Good Neighbours, I only had 1 free hour a week, but they made me feel very welcome.
0: But I'm not qualified.
1: You don't need to be. You've got a car and you love helping people. You'd be great.
0: But great at what?
1: Well, driving neighbours in need to hospital and GP appointments, that sort of thing. And sometimes I take them shopping or just drop round for a coffee and a chat.
0: Well, I'm pretty sure I could do that.
1: At Chertsey and Adderstone Good Neighbours, we need volunteers. 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

Ella Henderson and Tom Grennan with Let's Go Home Together. Before that, we had Ed Sheeran and Shivers, which I'm playing for the Crazy Gang over in Addison. As you know, hello, my Lady A's gone off here. Now, I never mentioned her name, did I? I just said that for the Crazy Gang. Right, hold on. Alexa, stop. I've not had that happen before. It's quite spooky, isn't it? So we're playing Ed Sheeran and Shivers for the Crazy Gang over in Addison. As you know, it's Scarlet, Skylar and Noah. So I know you enjoyed that one, guys. Right, what have we got? We've got another 12 minutes and then we're going to have the lyric line. To help us get there, I've got the Temptations after Cheryl Cole. But before I press play on Cheryl Cole, you might hear a patter of tiny paws because Jan's just dropped off the dog here at the studio because she needs to go out. And my dog is absolutely crazy. She runs around like an absolute, like a nutcase, isn't you, Pip? Anyway, she's quieting down now. I've given her a biscuit, so she's quiet. Cheryl Crow, if it makes you happy.

That is an absolute tune, isn't it? That's all 5 minutes and 7 seconds of that. That was The Temptations, and Papa Was a Rolling Stone. And that brings us nicely up to, nearly 29 minutes past nine. But I'm going to let you know, don't forget that the A3 is still closed in the Guildford area between the Dennis Interchange and the Stoke Interchange. That's southbound, and it's not going to be open until tomorrow, the 13th, I think it is, at 6 a.m. And then next weekend, it's the northbound side that's going to be closed all weekend. There's a plane going over the studio right this minute. I hope you can't hear it. And also, don't forget the 286 over at Holloway Hill and Harwick Lane. That's still closed, and that's going to be closed till the 24th of September. Oh my goodness me, all these roadworks, it's a nightmare out there, isn't it? Right, let's get on to the lyric line anyway. It's from the 2011 album Unbroken. The lyrics are: skies are crying, I am watching, catching teardrops in my hands, only silence has an ending, like we never had a chance. I'll repeat that one more time. Skies are crying, I am watching, catching teardrops in my hand, only silence has an ending, like we never had a chance. Title and artist, please, if you would. I've got Adele on the way. That's After the Feeling and Fill My Little World.

I do like that. Adele and Chasing Pavements. Before that, though, we had The Feeling and Fill My Little World. Right, back to the lyric line this morning. Only Mark in Addison has got it right so far. Jan in Woodham, you got half a point because you got the right tune, but the wrong artiste. So if you can come back with the right artiste, you'll get the full point. So here it is again. It's from the 2011 album Unbroken. And the lyrics are, skies are crying, I am watching, catching teardrops in my hands. Only silence has an ending, like we never had a chance. Title and artist, please. I'll probably let you know. We've got the Culture Club on the way. That's after Dio Naked teaming up with Sexual.

We're loving that one here on Run Radio Culture Club and Church of a Poison Mind. Absolutely fantastic tune. Right, getting back to the lyric line, Jan, you did come back in with the right artist. So you and Mark have got the full point. And also Sue in Church, in Emma in Farncombe, you've all come in with the right title and artist as well. Right, I'm going to play one more song and then I'll give you the answer. But for those that are struggling, it's from the 2011 album Unbroken. The lyrics are: skies are crying, I am watching, catching teardrops in my hands. Only silence has an ending, like we never had a chance. Title and artist please. This is Ariana Grande and One Last Time.

0: I like that. Ariana Grande with One Last Time, and now it's time for the moment you've all been waiting for. Yes, it is. It's the answer to the lyric line. But I've got to say well done to Mark in Addison, Jan in Woodham, Sue in Chertsey, Emma in Farncombe and Rob in Fleet, who come in with the right title and artist. And if you at home had said Demi Lovato and Skyscraper, you would have been right. So well done if you got that right at home. Here she is.
1: Skies are crying.

Such an excellent tune. Demi Lovato and Skyscraper, which was our lyric line this morning. So well done if you got that right at home. And a special well done to Mark, Jan, Sue, Emma and Rob. This is The Weeknd, Die For You.

The Weeknd and Die For You. Right, that's it for me today, guys. Clive's taking over the hot seat at 10 o'clock, so stay tuned to him. He's going to keep you company for until 1 o'clock. I'll be back here tomorrow evening at 7. If you're not late, I will save you a seat. And like I say, stay hydrated. Don't forget about the A3 and the B386 or whatever it was. I can't remember what it's called now. But anyway, safe journeys. This is Morgan Wallen and Last Night. And I'll see you tomorrow night at 7. Take care. Bye.

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0: Goodness great balls of fire.
1: Jerry Lee Lewis and those great balls of fire. Decades Breakfast. Good morning. Good morning. Welcome to Tuesday morning, your Decades Breakfast with Mark Gale. That means I got the 50s, 60s, 70s, 80s, and a little bit of the 90s too on the show this morning.

Kylie Minogue, Never Too Late, back to her early days, 1989 on your Decades Breakfast. Let's get into the lyric game up first this morning then for your Tuesday. These are the lyrics this morning. Conversation is going round, people talking about the girl who's come to town. What is that song? Any ideas on that one? Conversation is going round, people talking about the girl who's come to town.

Dean Martin's version of that one on your Decades Breakfast. Back to the late 60s on this day, 1986, Madonna, she was at number one, back on the UK singles chart with her second UK number one, Papa Don't Preach. She must have been good back then.

Preach and Madonna, back to 1986 on your Decades Breakfast. Mark Gale playing your favourite 10 for your Tuesday morning. Let's do a musical birthday on this day, 1952. Chris Cross, not Christopher Cross, but Chris Cross, though not Warm It Up Chris, not that Chris Cross, but the Chris Cross of Ultravox was born.

wasn't too confusing, was it? Happy birthday today, Chris Cross of Ultravox. Just to avoid any confusion, born on this day 1952. There they are, dancing with tears in my eyes on this day 1955. Matthew Seligman was born of the Thompson Twins. You'll remember this one. Love on Your Side.

0: Thompson Twins and Love on Your Side on your Decades Breakfast back to 1983. There you go, there's a mix of the 80s there. 1983, 1984 and 1986. Let's see if we can get some other decades, shall we, on our Year of Fortune this morning.
1: 1959.
0: Oh, and we have all the way back to 1959 this morning. In a moment, then I'll play a Bobby V. First up, Frankie Lyman.

0: Heart B and Frankie Lyman and the Teenagers, also in the charts in 1959. And why do fools fall in love? That's your question of the day today. Why do they?
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0: philosophy. There you go, that's your bit in the middle, part one this morning. Mungo Jerry, number one for him back in 1970 in the summertime. And in 1970, a number two for free. And all right now, there you go, double shot of 1970 on your bit in the middle this hour.
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Star, stopper on site, sending out an SOS, UK number 11, back in 1968. We are doing your lyric game this morning. These are the lyrics for your Tuesday. Conversation is going round. People talking about the girl who's come to town. Does that sound familiar? Any ideas on that one? Hold on a minute, I've got to make a call.

0: What about the cat's nose?
1: No.
0: There you go, got there in the end. There you go, Tom Jones, What's New Pussycat on your Decades Breakfast on this day, 1979. Donna Summer, she scored her third US number one single, Bad Girls.

on your decades breakfast. Number one, Perth, back in 1979. Oh, we loved that one, didn't we? At number 14 in the UK, on this day, 1966, Ellen Reed was born, keyboardist with the Crash Test Dummies.

breakfast. About that, afternoons and coffee spoons. Let's give you the answer to your lyric game this morning. These were lyrics today. Conversation is going round, people talking about the girl who's come to town. You might kick yourself this morning with this one. The answer, Cool and the Gang and Fresh.

Gang, she's fresh and exciting on your Decades Breakfast. There you go, that's your lyrical answer. Let's have more fun in the next hour, maybe. 1 second wonder on the way. I'll play you 1 second of a famous song. You see if you can work out what the 1 second is. And we'll play the full song before the end of the hour. Right, George Benson for you. Lady, love me one more time.

The Village People and Go West on your Decades Breakfast, number 15, back in 1979. It's the oldies you love to sing along to. And will you be singing along to our 1 Second Wonder this morning? Will you be cursing it? What's the 1 Second? Let's find out.

0: Right, here's your 1 second this morning then. It's Tuesday's 1 second wonder.
1: Give me the music. It's all
0: right. Huh? What's that? Any ideas, me dears, on that one?
1: Give me the music. It's all
0: right. I do know what it is, really. I mean, I made it. Of course I know what it is.

Stone, Bob Dylan on your Decades Breakfast on this day, 1997. Walker's Spice Girls crisps went on sale in the UK. They sold over 16 million bags by the end of the year.

Did you go out and buy any of the spicy crisps? There you go, the Walker's Spice Girls crisps back in 1997. 16 million bags sold. Somebody went out and bought them. And there's the song, Who Do You Think You Are, back in 1997. On this day, 1971, Nick McCabe was born of The Verve. You might know this one.

Middle Eastern 9 to 5 on your Decades Breakfast and the Verb and Sonnet. There we go, 4 minutes of musical goodness right there. Happy birthday to the Verb member, Nick McCabe, today, born on this day,

Tuesday, 14th of July, Mac and Cheese Day today. 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It's Cow Appreciation Day. 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And it's New Day, or New Day, however you prefer to say it, for those who hate laundry. If your name is Ian, Angus, Anaya, Camillo, Milani, Sasha or Saul...

you go, that should be in the middle of part two this morning. T-Rex, Metal Guru, number one in 1972 and a number two in 1982. Fat Larry's Band and Zoom on your Decades Breakfast.

0: band picking up the pieces on your decade's breakfast, an instrumental great. Making number six in the UK back in 1975. Your 1 second one, now what is it today?
1: Give me the music!
0: What's that 1 second? Any ideas, me dears? We're going to play that for you soon.

Morrison and the Brown Eyed Girl on your Decades Breakfast. US number 10 on this day 1950. Session drummer Andy Newmark was born. He was a drummer for loads of groups, but he was also drummer for Eric Clapton.

0: Jackson 5 and I Want You Back, number 2 in 1970 on your Decades Breakfast. Morning from Mark Gale. Let's give you the answer then to your 1 second wonder this morning. Any ideas on the 1 second today?
1: Give me the music, alright.
0: An 80s ballad on your 1 second wonder this morning. The answer, Whitesnake, is This Love.

White Snake, Is This Love? There you go, there's your 1 second wonder answer this morning. Well done if you got that right on your decades breakfast. And if you got the lyrical answer right as well, well done, you've done well today, haven't you? Right, that's it, decades breakfast done. I'm off for me breakfast. You have yourselves a great Tuesday. More of the songs you love to sing along to on the way. I'll leave you with Robbie Williams, something we all hope, right?

Okay, so Stone Meets the Rolling Stones all the way to 10 o'clock with me, Geoffrey Driver, on Run Radio. And it's just playing a selection of Stones classics all the way for this hour. Okay, let's go back to the early 80s again.

Right, time for one more. Miss You. And then we go on to my Soulful 60s show from 10 till 12.

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M5 from 1963 was the first time.

Buddy Holly Connection there, as that was originally a Buddy Holly B-side. And I Want to Be Your Man, that's caused riots all over Europe. It's amazing, powerful song.

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So many classic songs that just don't get played on the radio anymore, and that's definitely, well, that was two of them. Anything by the Four Tops on Motown is pretty good. They didn't release rubbish, that's for sure. You are tuned, of course, to Run Radio. I'm with me, Jeff Driver, my Golden 60s show, theme of which is Soulful 60s, and I'm with you until 12 noon. More soul classics, plenty more soul classics to come from King Curtis, Dionne Warwick, Sam and Dave, to name just a few, the next few, and here they come now.

Bacharach and Hal David wrote a string of classic songs for her, which she accomplished, did very well with Dionne Warwick. And next up, Sam and Dave, Can't Stand Up for Falling Down.

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1: Do you know how many songs have we played that have got those people giggling at the end? What is the point of that? I mean, it's one maybe, but like in the last month, I must have played at least four different songs, perhaps even as many as half a dozen, that have got that people giggling and clapping and sodding around at the end of it. I just don't get it. I just don't see the point. You know, when a song finishes, finish it. Do you think? That's because I'm a grumpy old git, see? That's the problem. I think, I got to the bottom of it. It's me. It's not a problem with the song. It's me. I'm a grumpy old git. Okay, true or false, your hand contains 27 bones. I'm holding it up to the light. I can't see through, but 27? That's a bit, I would have thought, that's a bit strong. But look, who am I to judge? You can count yours if you can. If you hold it up to the light, right, with a really bright light behind, you can almost see them. Oh no, that's me veins. I thought that's blimey. Okay, all right. True or false, your hand contains 27 bones. Is it true? Or ain't it?
2: Don't tell him, Pike!

Just dig this one out of the archives. Stay there. 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What was Barnes Wallace's most famous weapon? Well, what was Barnes Wallace's most famous weapon? He had a few, but he was really linked to one in particular. Barnes Wallace, what was his most famous weapon? And let's do the riddle again. Who makes it has no need of it. Who buys it has no use for it. Who uses it can neither see nor feel it. What is it? Blimey. No, okay, over to you.

Come on over. How's your mandible more commonly known? George wants to know that. Your mandible. Thank you, George, for the question. How is it more commonly known? And why don't I give you another snatch? In fact, the final snatch of the day.

How many times has the US hosted the Summer Olympics? 2, 3, 4, or 5? How many times has the US hosted the Summer Olympics? 2, 3, 4, or 5? And the word thing, with all the clues, 10 letters, D up front, division, section, field, office, and branch. If you don't want-

0: parts a time.
1: Listen very carefully. I shall say this only once.
0: How many dwarves accompanied Bilbo on his journey in The Hobbit? Was it 11 or 13 or 15 or 17? 'Twas 13. 13 dwarves with Bilbo in The Hobbit. Norman sent this in. Thanks, Norm. What is the smallest planet in our solar system? Well, that would be Mercury. Mercury. A palindrome. Would you enter it, wear it, swallow it, or none of the aforementioned? Well, it's actually none of the aforementioned because it's a word that is the same backwards, as in race car. If you read race car back, it's race car. What is the southernmost tip of South America called? Cape Horn. I wonder how it got its name, but we'll leave that there. Your hand contains 27 bones. It does indeed. Well, as long as you haven't lost any. Yeah, it's true. Miles says, I beg your pardon, what was Barnes Wallace's most famous weapon? This came out of the archives, so you may have heard it before. The bouncing bomb. The bouncing bomb developed just down the road from where I came from, Teddington. How is your mandible better known? George sent that in. That's your jawbone. Your knee bone's connected to your jawbone if you're my shape. Anyway, how many times has the US hosted the Summer Olympics? 2, 3, 4, or 5? It's 4. They're greedy, aren't they? Greedy. And finally, the word thing. 10 letters, D up front. Division, section, field, office, branch.
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0: Department. Department.
3: Goodbye. Goodbye. We're leaving your skin at all. Goodbye.
0: Oh, stopped. Okay. Who makes it has no need of it. Who buys it has no use for it. Who uses it can neither see it nor feel it. What is it? It's a coffin.

Well, good afternoon, everybody. It's lunchtime, and I'm glad you're spending it with me. I'm Brian James, and this is my lunchtime show. I'm coming to you live and online from your favourite radio station, and I'm with you for the next 1 hour, and I've got lots and lots of things planned for you. On the show today, I'll be featuring a track from my selected album of the show. Just my opinion, and I love this album, and I hope you do too. Joanne Hirst is coming back to tell us about In the Day. Was there somebody she admired, a heartthrob? Yes, there was. She's going to be revealing all in a moment. And my featured guest today are the McGuirty Family Composers, featuring Dave McGuirty, and also Mickey John Bull and Paul Parker. And then my quiz. I want to see how clever you are. That's coming up in a few moments. Let's get some music on the turntable. And we're kicking it off with a brand new track from the man himself, Mr. Bruno Mars and Dua Lipa. This is just wonderful.

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0: Music to me.

Well, a very good afternoon to you, and thank you so much for spending your lunch with me. Hope we can have some fun together. Hope you can listen to some great music, which I've got planned for you. And I'm talking profiles today. I'm going to be talking about a certain artist and his profile. But in the meantime, can I just say a big welcome. Thank you for joining me. I'm Brian James. We kick the show off with a bit of Bruno Mars and Dua Lipa. All I Need Is You. It's a great song. It's released only a few weeks ago. And then from 2012, the lady from Sweden herself, Switzerland herself, a young lady called Loreen, who won the International Song Contest. It was good though, wasn't it? And right now, can I say hello to a few people who said hello to me before I even came on air? So a big hello to you, Helen, and Jeanette, and Sue, and Brenda, Angela, Foxy. Foxy, I haven't heard from you for ages. Where have you been? And also Steve and June Sutton. Thank you so much for stopping by, all of you, and saying hello. And Foxy, send me a text. All right, I'll tell you, my wife has got that deal still on. You know what I'm on about, okay? To do with the horses. Okay, give me a text. Now then, it's quiz time. How clever are you with music? I am now going to help you on a quiz, because this is what I do on all my shows. I play you an intro from a very well-known song. I want you to guess in three parts the name of the song, who recorded it, and the year it was released. Okay, I'm going to give you a little bit of a clue. Because it's not difficult, but you might struggle a bit. So if I say one of the members used to be in a band called the Hollies, okay, I've given you the help. No more. Should we go for it? Right, let's have a listen. How did we get on? Did you find... I know I've given you a clue, but have you got the answer? What was the name of the artist who performed that song, the year it was released, and what was it called? Answers on the postcard. I'm only teasing. I'll give you the answer in about 5 minutes' time. In the meantime, it's time for a little bit of Boogie.

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Now I'm going to give you the answer to my quiz. How well did you do? Do you think you've got it correct? Well, in a moment, by the way, my first featured guest is going to be with us in a few minutes' time, Mr. Mickey John Ball. But let's get back to that quiz. I played you the intro to a well-known song. I wanted you to tell me what it was called, who recorded it, and the year it was released. I will give you 3 points. I'll even give you a point if you got the year either side of the year. Do you know what I mean? I think I know what I mean myself. Let's have a listen to the intro and let's see if you got it correct. If you said it was called Maracas Express, that's 1 point. Crosby, Stills and Nash gets you 2 points. And if you said it was 69, you got the 3 points and a pat on the back from me.

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1: It's now time for me to introduce you to my first guest, a young man, Mr. Mickey John Ball. Mickey has been touring Europe and the UK for some time now with his one-man band show, and if you see his name there, just say hello to him. He'll like that. Give him a round of applause. He's got a brilliant act and a brilliant voice to boot. The song I'm about to put on the turntable for you is Money Never Breaks Your Heart. It does mine. I've just come shopping with my wife, and when she's come out and I've seen the credit card bill, my heart is broken. Anyway, Mickey John Ball, a co-writer of the song with Kenny Linton, is called Money Never Breaks Your Heart. Let's get it on the turntable.

0: Money Never Breaks Your Heart for my first featured guest, Mickey John Ball, co-written by Kenny Linton. Mickey, that was a great song. Really had my feet stomping away there under the desk. Thank you, Mickey. I think we'll keep the country flavour. Is that okay?
1: You

0: 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You have been warned.
1: Black and white television in the 1950s? Not anymore. The first color television hit American homes in 1954. Shows popped with color. Guess what? It cost $1,000.

Well, in a moment I'll be talking about profiles, and I'm going to be talking about a profile from a well-established artist going back to the 50s and the 60s, a long time, but I thought this man had a great career in the business. And also my second guest will be on the turntable in a few minutes' time, which is Mr. Paul Parker. But before then, Joanne Hurst. Yep, I mentioned her name at the start of the show because I asked Joanne and all of you out there, tell me, many years ago, did you have somebody you admired in the pop business? And heartthrob, male or female, you either fancied them or you just liked their music. I said, let me know their name and let me know your name and I'll play some music from them just for you. And Joanne said, Brian, massive Eagles fan, massive Glenn Frey fan. Well, I have seen the Eagles myself 5 or 6 times, and Glenn Frey, I've met the man. What a wonderful man. Born 1948, unfortunately left us in 2016. Always a frontman from the Eagles, and Joanne, I've got something for you right now. A great song, plus a little bit extra. Let's have a listen.

0: what can fans expect from the Eagles South African Tour 2012?
1: A bunch of really old guys sounding really good, sounding really
2: sounding
1: young.
2: Much better than they look.
1: Yeah. We'll be playing probably for about 2 hours, 2:20, something like that. Most all the songs I think people will know, you know, as we try to, you know, get the right sort of set list for that show. And you know, we have four lead singers, Joe and Timothy, plus Don and myself, so it keeps, there's a sort of interest, you know, it doesn't get, you know, boring.
2: There's a good variety in the show,
1: yeah,
2: because the same guy's not singing all the time, you know, you know, Joe Walsh is always fun to watch on stage. He's sort of the wild card, you know.
1: We always watch him.
2: Yeah, we watch him closely. We have him followed.

Well, Joanne, I hope you enjoyed that. That was just for you, Your Heartthrob. What a great song. The man himself, Mr. Glenn Fry. I tell you something, thank you so much. Thank you so much for Joanne for emailing me. I'm going to give you a round of applause for that. Thank you. Let's go back to 1979. What were you doing then?

0: What is your ultimate goal as an artist?
1: Oh, my God. I haven't thought about that. I don't get up every morning and say, okay, what's my ultimate goal? What should I do? What should I do today? I'm Freddie Mercury. I'm me. I just want to do things that come naturally, and this is my work. And I'm not frightened of it every morning and saying, oh, my God, tomorrow it might be over. If it's over tomorrow, it's over. You know,
0: but how about as a person? Do you have any goals for yourself as a person that you would like to attain?
1: No. I think I'm pretty happy right now. You know, and if I'm not happy, then I work out why I'm unhappy and find out what's making me unhappy, and I go and conquer that. It's like every obstacle that comes before me, I just I say to myself, in a funny way, I like obstacles, you know, because there's like a challenge. And if there's a challenge put in front of me, I'll conquer it. Mm-hmm. That's the way I see myself.
0: If there was anyone in history, living or dead, that you could meet and speak with, who would that be and what would you talk about?
1: Living or dead? The only person I wish I had met was John Lennon. Because he's the one that I did idolize, and I just thought he was just a very beautiful human being. And I'm sad to say that I didn't get to meet him. He's the only one.
0: And is there any historical figure that's outside of music?
1: Outside of music? Oh, Marie Antoinette.
0: What would you talk with Marie Antoinette about?
1: Jewels.
0: Thank you, Fred.

Well, now it's my turn to introduce you to my second featured guest of the show, Mr. Paul Parker. I've known Paul for quite some time now, and he's always capable of writing great music, whether it's ballads or fast running, wherever it is, the man can turn it on. And he has so many stars available to him to do the vocals for him on his lovely compositions. And today we're going to feature somebody called Mr. Elliot Sheridan. Elliot, I've featured a few times in the past couple of years, singing one of Paul's songs called Make My Mama Proud. And that's exactly what I'm going to do now, Paul. Put it on the turntable.

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Both of you, thank you so much. Thank you. Thank you.

0: Isn't that just a beautiful piece of music? It moves me every time I hear it. Absolutely wonderful.
1: Keep tuned to this wonderful show because you'll hear the very best in music.

Every time I play this music, my feet go absolutely balmy under the studio desk. I tell you something, if anybody came into the studio now, they'd think I was Michael Flatley. They would think I was a proper Irish dancer, but I'm not. This song was written, well, this music was written by my good friend Mr. Dave McGurty. And bringing in the name, I'm doing it for a reason, because the next song is actually a Dave McGurty composition, sang by the wonderful voice of a lady called Chloe Foston. Maybe it's just me, she sounds a lot like Karen Carpenter. To me, you make your own mind up. I'm now going to put it on the turntable. The song, Saddest Girl in Town, and I've got it on vinyl. I have it on vinyl. Would you like to have a listen? Because my record player, I've just, hang on, just turned it on. It's going round, and it should work.

And that is Chloe Foster, who's Saddest Girl in Town. Did you think, like me, she sounded like Karen Carpenter? Was it just me? I thought she did. She sang it beautiful. And Dave, you wrote that so admirable. Is that the right word? I must look that up on Google. I think it works. Let's go back to 1994. Great song from the man himself, Seal.

Well, I'm afraid we're running out of time very quickly. It's gone so quick. Listen, I've really enjoyed being with you. I hope you've enjoyed listening to the show. And I'm going to be back same time, same place next week on your favorite radio station. Goodbye, everybody. Have a lovely week. I hope the sun shines wherever you are, even in Alaska. And a big thank you to all my guests today, Mr. Dave McGurty, Mr. Mickey John Ball, and Mr. Paul Parker. Thank you for being part of my show.

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So that's two tracks from Message from the Country by The Move, the last album they ever released, because they ceased to function after their California Man single hit the UK charts and got to number four. Okay, another album track coming up next. This is Wishbone Ash from Argus, and it's a track called Time Was. And the other track I played from the Message from the Country album, by the way, was No Time.

So we're doing the UK singles charts June 1972. And a club sadly cheated out the double. Leeds United were in the charts.

So well in the States as well. All right, next songs we got the Pearls, Third Thing Your Left Hand. That's a cover version of the Martha and the Vandellas B-side classic. Tom Jones, the young New Mexican puppeteer, Marmalade, or a dancer that plays tribute to Northern Soul. It isn't actually a Northern Soul song as far as I can make out. David Cassidy, Could It Be Forever? Okay, let's get stuck into those.

0: Tom Jones had a decent sized hit with that, got number six. Next up we got Marmalade, Redancer, David Cassidy, Could It Be Forever, Elvis Presley, and American Trilogy.
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0: I'd love to, but I just don't have the time.
1: Time for what?
0: Becoming a volunteer.
1: Well, when I joined Good Neighbours, I only had one free hour a week, but they made me feel very welcome.
0: But I'm not qualified.
1: You don't need to be. You've got a car and you love helping people. You'd be great.
0: But great at what?
1: Well, driving neighbours in need to hospital and GP appointments, that sort of thing. And sometimes I take them shopping or just drop round for a coffee and a chat.
0: Well, I'm pretty sure I could do that.
1: At Chertsey and Adderstone Good Neighbours, we need volunteers. 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
2: 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Hurricane Smith, Oh Babe, What Would You Say? Neil Diamond, Song Song Blue, number 10 in the UK, number 1 in the States. And Gladys Knight and the Pips, Just Walk In My Shoes on Motown, of course.

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They made a pretty good job covering that Harry Chapin song, in my opinion. Anyway, Mungo Jerry, Ray Dorsett, the leader of the group, was admitted to hospital, and the hospital staff sang In the Summertime to him, which was rather nice. But here's his hit from 1972. It's called Open Up by number 21.

Harry Nilsson released some great singles in 1972, and that was a modest follow-up to Without You. The Drifter's Time at the Club.

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Moody Blues up next. This is June 1972 UK Singles Charts with Isn't Life Strong. We're just about at the halfway point of the show.

So you're tuned to Run Radio, you knew that, of course. Voice of Runshire, and we are playing classic songs from the UK singles charts of June 1972 under the heading Jeff's Decade Show. And here's a re-release. So it's a big smash hit, number one in 1967. First song I played on jukebox outside the UK, and it came back, was a number, I think got number 10 on re-release 5 years later.

0: Some glam classics in the charts. Slade were on their way to number one. Chicory Tip were in there as well.
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And here's the A-side, Silver Machine, got number 3.

0: Okay, we've got some soul classics coming up. We've got Love Unlimited, we've got The Stylistics, we've got Al Green, and The Staple Singers and The Temptations, and much, much more. 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
0: Baby, I'm home. I've got something to tell you.
1: What?
0: I love you.
1: I love you too. Did you get caught in the rain?
0: Oh, yes. It was so beautiful. Let me tell you how it started.

Number 30 in the UK, number 1 in the States, and Mick Jagger's favourite record of the 70s. Temptations, Take a Look Around.

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Hey, we got two from Johnny Nash, a new entry I can see clearly now, and one that was falling out the charts called Stir It Up, which was a Bob Marley cover. Excellent version. Bob Marley liked his covers of his songs.

Okay, that's Don McLean, B-side Castles in the Air, A-side is Vincent, and we're looking at the charts of the UK, June 1972, Jeff's Decade Show, Run Radio, all the way to 9:30.

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4: And good evening, and what a warm evening it is to begin tonight. Today wasn't too bad, was it? Until about 3 o'clock, it started to suit the heat up. And I don't know whether you know, but I'm not a great lover of the heat. But it doesn't matter. I've got some really hot, smoking tunes for you tonight. Like Lady Gaga, after Girls Aloud, and Life Got Cold.

Sam Sparrow, Black and Gold, playing on Run Radio. Before that, we had Poker Face by Lady Gaga and Life Got Cold by Girls Aloud, kicking the evening off. So how's your Tuesday going? Never mind, it's hump day tomorrow, so you're halfway there, and we're nearly at the weekend, which is, we all know, we all love our weekends. Yes, we do. Right, I waffle too much. What was it today? I've had to bring Pip to the studio again. And she's found something out there to keep her abused. I don't know what it is. I'm going to have to find out why these couple of songs play. I've got Harry Styles' Watermelon Sugar, which is a great summer's song, I think, that is. After Bonnie Tyler, and She's Lost in France.

What a tune. That is a right summer tune, isn't it? And watermelon with sugar. I don't have sugar in mine, I have to admit, but I do like watermelon. I've got one downstairs at home somewhere that I need to cut up for me and Jan. Where are we? I'm getting lost here. I've got to say good evening to Heather in Ashton. I'll get something on for you a little later, Heather. Unless you want this one by Florence and Machine, that's going to be played. Oh, I'm getting all tongue-tied here.

0: I'd love to, but I just don't have the time.
1: Time for what?
0: Becoming a volunteer.
1: Well, when I joined Good Neighbours, I only had one free hour a week, but they made me feel very welcome.
0: But I'm not qualified.
1: You don't need to be. You've got a car and you love helping people. You'd be great.
0: But great at what?
1: Well, driving neighbours in need to hospital and GP appointments, that sort of thing. And sometimes I take them shopping or just drop round for a coffee and a chat.
0: Well, I'm pretty sure I could do that.
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0: absolutely love that. Lighthouse Family and Ocean Drive. And before that, we were playing Dog Days Are Over for Heather.
1: Time for the mystery
0: That's
1: year.
0: Not Pete supposed to happen. Anyway, up next, we got the mystery year.
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0: Right, that's it. 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

Loving that one, Beyonce and Halo, and that's probably, apart from maybe Texas Hold'em, is my favourite track of Beyonce. But I digress. We're looking at the year, and so far, Rachel in Addleston, John in Church, you both got it right. Debbie and Tony in Woking, you're just a little bit out, I'm afraid. So you've only got, well, you haven't got a point at all. Never mind. You might get it after this one. I expect you will do. This is the Black Eyed Peas, and oh, now I'm going to give you a clue, aren't I? First, silly me. It's this heat. That's what I'm blaming anyway. ITV closes its news and information service on Teletext, leaving the ITV channel without such a service for the first time in 35 years in this year. Do you remember that happening? And in the charts was the Black Eyed Peas with Meet Me Halfway.

Jude Law, also released this year, is an animated movie, Up, starring Ed Asner and Christopher Plummer. And I absolutely love that film, I've got to admit. And I've watched it several times. And in the charts at the time was this one from Owl City.

0: because my dreams are bursting at the seams.
1: I like that. That's Owl City and Fireflies completing the mystery year tonight. I've got to say well done to Rachel in Addison, John in Staines, Debbie and Tony in Woking, Heather in Ashstead, Sue in Chertsey, Jan in Woodham and Robin Fleet. You've all come in with the right year. And if you at home have said the year 2009, you would have been correct. Now, Heather, a little earlier, I played Dog Days Are Over. It wasn't actually for you. That was for Jack, the naughty one. He's a bit like Pip, I think, isn't he? But this one's going to be for you, I think. This is Phil Collins and Two Hearts, especially for you, Heather, in Ashstead.

And that was Phil Collins with Two Hearts. We're playing that especially for Heather in Ashstead, who came in with the right answer for the mystery year. And if you did miss the year, it was 2009. There you go. Right, I'm going to get a few more on, and then we're going to have our blast of the past around about 8 o'clock. So I've got Squeeze, Pulling Muscles from the Shell on the way. That's after Don't Want to Know by Maroon 5.

Oh, an absolute classic squeeze with Pulling Muscles from a Shell. Before that, we had Tripping. No, it wasn't. I Don't Want to Know by Maroon 5. I must start learning to read my writing and this machine because it goes too quick. Right, we're going to squeeze one more in before we play the Blast and Pass. This is Katy Perry and Watch It Burn. That's the new one from her.

0: The new one from Katy Perry and watch it burn. Right, what are you up to this Sunday? Because this Sunday, the Egham Band presents Music in a Park at Chertsey's Community Garden, Community Gardens in Gogmore Park. It's on Sunday the 19th of July, which is this coming Sunday. Just bring a chair and a picnic and enjoy the music in the park from 3 p.m. until 5 p.m. And it's absolutely free. So there you go. It's a way to spend a good afternoon. Don't forget, if it's like this, take an umbrella to keep you out, keep you in the shade. But that sounds like a really good way to spend a couple of hours, doesn't it? Right, I'm going to take you back to the 60s now. I've got the Applejacks on the way, the Vogues, That's All After, Amen Corner, which plays next on Run Up Radio.
1: It's time to take you back to the 60s.

Oh, what a tune, the Applejacks and Tell Me When from 1964, playing on Out Blast and Pass. Before that, from 1965, we had 5 o'clock World by the Vogues. And also from 1968, The Amen Corner and Bend Me and Shape Me. All good stuff. Right, I've got coming up The Mock Turtles and Can You Dig It? That's all after Ed Sheeran with The A-Team.

0: I'd love to, but I just don't have the time.
1: Time for what?
0: Becoming a volunteer.
1: Well, when I joined Good Neighbours, I only had one free hour a week, but they made me feel very welcome.
0: But I'm not qualified.
1: You don't need to be. You've got a car and you love helping people. You'd be great.
0: But great at what?
1: Well, driving neighbours in need to hospital and GP appointments, that sort of thing. And sometimes I take them shopping or just drop round for a coffee and a chat.
0: Well, I'm pretty sure I could do that.
1: At Chertsey and Adderstone Good Neighbours, we need volunteers. 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

I'm loving that one, the Mock Turtles, and Can You Dig It? Before that, we had Ed Sheeran. Right, we're going to squeeze a few more in, and we got the Pete's Link coming up. It's an easy one today. I think if you haven't got it by the third one, you'll get it on the fourth one, a bit like yesterday, I should think. I've got a little mix, though. Shout out to my ex on the way after this from Eliya and Cigala.

0: little mixed and shout out to my ex playing on a Run Radio. Right, I'm going to squeeze one more in and then we're going to have our Pete's link. So this is Lola by the Kinks back in the 70s. Coming up next.
1: It's time to take you back to the 70s.

Ah, the Kinks and Lola, released in 12th of June 1970, that was released. It's still such a great track, isn't it? Right, it's now 8:31 and it's time for Pete's Link. I think it will start to go after the third, but if not, most of you will get it on the fourth. I'm sure you will. So to start the Pete's Link, we got Stooshy and Black Heart.

Oh, what a tune. Stooshy and Blackheart. Right, I've got no right answers as yet, but a few wrong answers. What have we got? We've got John in Staines. He's gone for cards. Emma's gone for body parts. Mark's gone for beer. And I'll tell you what, Mark, I quite agree with you, because there is a beer out there that is like a stout. And it is called Blackheart, and I actually quite like that, I have to admit, especially with a little bit of blackcurrant in. I digress. Sue, she's gone for cards as well. Rachel's gone for body parts, and Jan's gone for body parts as well. No, it's got nothing to do with body parts, as the next one we'll find out. It's, hello, my pump wants to go out. I'll have to, you're going to have to wait. Shakira, She-Wolf.

And that's Shakira with She Wolves. And I've got the right answer, and it comes from Rachel in Addleston. You're absolutely spot on, Rachel. Some other wrong animals, some other wrong answers. John's gone for animals. Emma, she's gone for World Cup tunes. Now, I know Shakira's done a couple, but I don't know about Stussy, so I'm not sure if that's right or not. And Mark's gone for the same one. Sue, she's gone for animals as well. And Jan's gone for songs from 2000. No, it's none of those. You might start getting it after this. This is Jade and Straw House.

Woodham and Johnny Staines. But let's have a look. John, sorry, no, you got it right. Emma, she's gone for Three Little Pigs. Mark, he's gone for Nursery Rhymes. No, yeah, Mark, you got Nursery Rhymes. And Heather in Ashton, she's gone for Nursery Rhymes. Or Three Little Pigs as well. No, it's not that. For those that are struggling, you will get it now. I'm pretty convinced that you will. And this is Linger by the Cranberries.

because we got, right, Rachel in Addleston. You were first in. You were closely followed by Sue in Chertsey, Mark in Addleston, Emma in Farncombe, John in Staines, Heather in Ashstead, and Jan in Woodham, who all got it right tonight. So well done. And if you had said Berries at Home, you would have been right. Now, the songs we had were Black Heart by Stooshy, that's your Blackberry, She-Wolf, Shakira, Wolfberry, Straw House, Strawberry, and Lingo with the Cranberries. Cranberries, obviously. And I was looking up, because I googled this, obviously, because some people say, ah, well, it's Wolfberry. It is. Well, actually, it's also known as the Goja Berries, and it's completely safe to eat and are widely consumed as health food. But, however, unripe wolfberries or any other wild nightshade plants, like a bittersweet nightshade, can be highly toxic. So just eat the right ones. Do not eat the unripe ones. In actual fact, stay away from the wolfberries, because I don't fancy trying one. Yeah, it's a bit like that puffer fish, isn't it? If you eat the wrong bit of that, you're in trouble. Anyway, I digress. And what we got? We've got B.A. Robinson from the 70s coming up after Avicii and Hey Brother.

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What a tune that was. B.A. Robinson from 1970-odd, I can't remember exact year. But yeah, with Bang Bang. Anyway, that's it for me tonight. Don't forget, on the way is Yaya. She takes over the hot seat at 9 o'clock. And also, don't forget, this Sunday, at the Egg and Band will be at the Godmore Park in Chertsey, and they kick off at 3 p.m. until 5 p.m. It's all free. Just take a deck chair, an umbrella, and some food, and just enjoy 2 hours of absolute classic music. Taylor Swift, I Can See You, and I will see you all Saturday. Good night. Have a great week. Great weekend.

Good evening, beautiful people. This is Yaya After Hours, your midweek exhale and your warm corner of the night. And for the next 2 hours, we're gliding through some soulful disco, soulful house and disco funk and warm after dark grooves. Bit of soft lights, some deep breaths and warm bass lines. So settle in, let the lights dim and let the rhythm find you. All right, here we go. To kick the show off, that was Leo Sayer, still one of the most joyful performers out there. And apparently, he's a Hampshire boy, when you know it. He's bringing his Can't Stop Loving You final full UK tour to London Palladium this October on Tuesday, October 26th. And people say he's got exactly the same spark he had back in the 70s. Absolutely love him. My daughter was dancing today and, you know, she's back into ballet and doing some rehab. So this track just lifts the whole room. And this one was for you, Eliza. Up next, we have a Purple Disco Machine and Sophie and the Giants. Let's step into some neon warmth. Let's go.

And that was Purple Disco Machine with Sophie and the Giants. And these two together, they're unstoppable, aren't they? Every festival they hit. This track is the moment the crowd lights up. It's great, isn't it? Love it. Paradise. We'd all like to go to paradise, wouldn't we? There's a rumour they've got another collab tucked away, and I honestly believe that one. But coming up next, we have Ten Snake and Cara Melon. Let's cool the room down a little. It's so hot where I'm sitting. Can't cool myself down enough. My daughter has a temperature, actually. Giving her some ice lollies at the moment. But this is Antibodies by Ten Snake and Cara.

It's always like a summer disco at Yaya's house. Tomorrow I have my boys over, actually, with their girlfriends. And one of them has actually just graduated in a law degree. Congratulations, Thea. So incredibly proud of you. That is my eldest son's daughter. So really super proud of all of those people who are graduating and getting their degrees, or those who are finishing up school and doing well, or moving on to sort of bigger and better things, whether that's in education or elsewhere. Next up, that was Ten Snake with Cara Melon. And Ten Snake's one of those producers that other producers whisper about, you know? And Cara recorded apparently her vocals at 3 a.m. In a tiny Berlin studio. So you can kind of hear that late night softness, can't you, in every part of it. But next up, we have Poolside and Amu Amu. This one's a warm breeze.

Always grateful to have another trip around the sun, aren't we? 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Very, very sad. That was Poolside. They've been doing these rooftop shows in LA. Sunset behind them, tiny crowds, everything glowing. Around the sun is always that moment where everyone melts. Gorgeous, Amy, gorgeous vocals from MOMOs. They kind of float like warm light, don't they? Beautiful, absolutely gorgeous. I love that kind of very drifty, kind of like a late night feeling. Up next, we have Parcel. So let's keep that dreamy glow going.

Oh, well, that was Parcels, one of the tightest live bands out there. You know, their shows feel like stepping into a warm disco dream. I love that, don't you? Although at the moment, I think we've had a bit too much of the warmth, haven't we? But they're all live instruments, all groove, and rumour has it that they're working on a new album in Paris. And if it sounds anything like this, well, we're in for something absolutely gorgeous. Coming up next, we have Jamiroquai. So time to turn the glitter up. They've been touring, but more of that later. This is Cosmic Girl, my daughter's favourite.

That was Jamiroquai. JK still performs with the same wild energy he had in the 90s, watching him on Instagram the other day. Yeah, getting up and getting into it. Still young, isn't he? Still young at heart, even though he's probably, wow, what is JK now? Late 50s, is he? Early 60s? I don't really know. I'm trying to sort of figure it out. Spinning around the stage, hat flying, crowd losing their minds. He is touring internationally. You might have seen him all over Instagram through the summer and the autumn. And they're at the Cool Jazz Festival in Portugal on the 18th of July. Reason I know that is my best friend lives in Portugal and she's going to see him. And she said, oh, is there any chance you can get me backstage to see him with my ballerina daughter? So Rob Harris, who is a friend of mine on lead guitar, I'm going to have to sort of try and ask him a little favor, see what I can do. But I'm sure there are so many people that wanted to meet JK backstage. Next up is Mojo, one of the smoothest riffs ever made. This is Lady, Hear Me Tonight.

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2: That was Modjo, and this track never left the dance floor. They've reunited a few times for special shows, and every time this drops, the crowd sings every word. Warm, silky, and timeless. So up next, we have Chaka Khan and Snoop Dogg. So let's lift the energy in our funky disco lift with Boogies in My Soul.

0: show them.
1: This boogie's in my soul. This boogie's in my soul.
2: That was Chaka Khan with Snoop Doggy Dogg. You know, sunshine poured into a groove. Chaka's still touring and she's unstoppable. Fans can catch her in Scotland this September. And Snoop on a disco record shouldn't work, really, should it? But it absolutely does. Love it. Up next, we have Elton John and Dua Lipa. Listen out for the four songs in this mashup. And I'll let you know afterwards if you've got them right. So let's keep this shimmer going. This is Cold Tart with P-Now's remix of Elton John and Dua Lipa's mashup. It's fabulous.

And that was Elton John and Dua Lipa. And this remix became a whole new moment. Who knows what Elton's been teasing? Apparently, more collaborations. And Dua's been dropping hints about new disco-leaning tracks. So, and P-Now stitched this together like absolute magic. Okay, the Elton John songs were, you ready? I'm sure you all got this. Sacrifice, 1989. Cold, Cold Heart, Hard Done By You. Rocket Man, 1972. I love this track. Oh, love Elton. And I think it's going to be a long, long time. And then you've got Kiss the Bride, 1983. And This Is What I Should Have Said. And finally, Where's the Shoe Route, 1976, provides the gospel choir toward the end of the track. So, who got them? Who got them? Who got them all? I did, of course. Of course. I love Elton. Absolutely love Elton John. Anyway, next up we have Tom Misch and Poppy Duha. Smooth and soulful London night energy for you. And yeah, let's get on with it. Let's glide.

And we're approaching 9:45 on Tuesday night, the 14th of July. This is Run Radio and you're listening to Yaya After Hours. And that was Tom Misch with Poppy Azuda. Tom's guitar tone is always warm and silky. I love watching him live. Does a little bit with Joel Culpepper, sort of sometimes I've seen them. And Poppy's voice just glides, isn't that beautiful? They've both been doing incredible live shows, tiny venues, big feelings. But up next, we have Midnight Magic. It's not midnight yet, but this one's a cult classic. Beam Me Up.

That was Midnight Magic. Beam Me Up is one of those underground disco tracks that DJs still reach for. Yeah, there's a rumour the band is working on new material, and I'm sure all their fans are very ready for that. Coming up next, we have Daft Punk and Pharrell. A little bit of slow burn funk incoming. And this is Yaya After Hours. I hope you're enjoying tonight's show. I've got a great, great, great sort of a lineup for you. And at the end of this show, I have a very special track for you, which was written for my daughter by me and has just been released on Spotify today. So I'm going to play it at the end. So if you stick with me, I'll let you hear it. Anyway, this is Lose Yourself to Dance by Daft Punk and Pharrell Williams.

Little bit of a dancing theme going on tonight. Yeah, you understand why probably a little bit later. My daughter, as I've probably explained to you, is in vocational ballet, and it's a very tough career. And my friend's best friend's daughter is also in vocational ballet and recently just received a contract with the Alberta Ballet Company, so she's very happy, but almost gave up. It's a very difficult career. And yes, losing yourself to dance is a great thing to do. But that was Daft Punk with Pharrell. And this track is, you know, such a moment, isn't it? I love it. To sit there and just love Daft Punk. Pharrell still performs it live sometimes. And the crowd goes absolutely wild, as you can imagine. Daft Punk rumours pop up every year, don't they? Yeah, reunion whispers, but who knows? You never know. Next up, we have Poolside. But before we do that, I'm going to say a very big hello to some friends of mine who are listening tonight. Hello to Val, my gorgeous friend who lives near me. Oh, both of them live near me, actually. And my gorgeous friend, Jelly, who's listening tonight. Big hugs to you, my darling, darling girl. It's had some very difficult times recently. Glad that this music is lifting your spirits, my darling. So let's glide and let's soften the groove. We are going into Poolside with Feel Alright. I hope you feel alright, both of you. Love you to bits.

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2: And that was Poolside. Beautiful. Who wants to be by the pool? I do. Warm, breezy and soft disco goodness, aren't they? They've been teasing a new album and little hints on socials, and fans are watching closely. That would be great, wouldn't it? Love to see a new album from them. Up next, we have Roosevelt. So let's glide into the warm house glow. This is Take Me Back.

That was Roosevelt. He's been touring non-stop and his live shows are pure warmth, and Falcon Punch gives this remix that extra sparkle, a little French touch flavour. It is 11, oh no, it's not 11:08. I am sort of ahead of myself. I finished at 11. What am I talking about? It's 22:08. It's 10:08 p.m. Up next, we have a Satin Jackets in Panama, the very soft sun kiss house waiting you. Really excited for tonight's kind of show. It's got a really nice lineup, I think. Anyway, we do have a dance theme. We have a back to me kind of theme. We have a, yeah, very nice French theme as well, as usual. This is Satin Jackets and Panama with Back to Me.

And that was Satin Jackets with Panama. So Satin Jackets has been doing these gorgeous beach club sets, and this track always hits beautifully. It's like, who do you want to come back to you? Let me know. Let me know. Is there anyone you want to come back to you? Usually when you say goodbye, it's probably for good reason, isn't it? You know, I'm a divorcee, so I'm not sure I want anyone to come back to me. Once I say goodbye, it's usually sort of goodbye. Goodbye for good. Anyway, Panama's voice is pure silk. Beautiful, isn't it? Absolutely gorgeous. Wish I could sing like that. Next up, we have Classics, Dreamy Indie Air Dance incoming. So let's go. This is Holding On. I hope you enjoy it.

That was classics. It wasn't a classic, but it's classics. They've been a bit quiet lately, but the fans swear that new music is coming. I'm sure they are. But Holding On is one of those tracks that just floats. You know, it's gorgeous, isn't it? Warm, hopeful, and dreamy. A bit like the one that I'm going to sort of play you a little bit later on. Yeah, we like those hopeful kind of ones, big kind of anthem-y type ones. We're all just holding on, aren't we? Just holding on, waiting for a little bit of peace, waiting for a little bit of cool. You know, whatever it is that you're holding on to, waiting for that phone call, waiting for that message, you know. We're all holding on, waiting for that job interview to sort of come to some kind of fruition. Waiting for, I don't know, tell me what you're waiting for. But we're all holding on, aren't we? Just about. Next up, we have Cannons. You know, I love Cannons. I could play this probably weekly, or play them weekly. So it's a little bit of dream pop glow incoming. This is Fire For You.

That was Cannons. They blew up, didn't they, when this track went viral? So, and their live shows are pure atmosphere, aren't they? Smoke, lights, and that slow motion magic. Love Cannons, love them so much. Great, great, great, great, great, great band. Up next, we have Jean Tonique, a little bit of Parisian disco warmth for you. This is Un Revoir, which is by Jean Tonique and Blue Platine. It means a dream for two. Here we go.

That was Jean Danique. He's been doing these little chic little DJ sets around Paris, apparently. Tiny rooms, warm nights, everything glowing. And Blue Bettine's vocals, just gorgeous, gorgeous, gorgeous. On Rêve Du, a shared dream, a fantasy between two people, or a couple's vision for their future together. Maybe I should tell my partner, Justin, I should say, on Rêve Du, what is it? What is our dream? What is our fantasy? We can discuss it tomorrow, darling, can't we? Tomorrow. I haven't seen my partner for about 9 days, I think it is. Something like that. He's been in France helping his brother out and being busy. So we are going to sort of hopefully see each other tomorrow. But next up, we have S.G. Lewis, a little bit of late night electronic soul with Chemicals by S.G. Lewis. Let's glide.

And that was S.G. Lewis. He's been touring in the US and Europe, and every show ends with people absolutely losing themselves in the moment. And for those of you in London, he is doing a special event right here, yes, in the capital. It's called S.G. Lewis Presents Forever Days, and it's at The Cause, and it's on September the 18th. Okay, anyone who knows me, buy me a ticket. Jilly, Justin, anyone, yeah, like to go see that. That'd be absolutely brilliant. And Chemicals is one of his most loved tracks. So up next, we have my daughter's favorite, Tame Impala. It's going to Let's Drift Into the Soft Landing. This is Borderline.

That was Tame Impala. Yeah, the solo music project of Australian singer, songwriter, and producer Kevin Parker. He's been dropping little hints about new music, and fans are convinced something big is coming. Absolutely love Tame Impala. My daughter's always playing in the car. Wanted to play another song today, but unfortunately, it's got explicit lyrics and can't really put that on the radio. So, borderline it is. But it feels like drifting through a dream, doesn't it? Borderline. I love that. Up next, we have Rufus Du Sol. This is very deep, emotional, and electronic glow. This is Inner Bloom.

And that was D'Angelo. He was famously private and famously mysterious and known as the pioneer of neo-soul. You know, he left behind a highly celebrated legacy that really did transform modern rhythm and blues. And this track is pure late night tenderness. It gets me, you know, he is sorely missed in the music world. But up next, we have Shakedown, a very deep house classic incoming. You're going to love it.

That was Shakedown. There's a rumor the vocal was recorded in one take. Yeah, just a raw late night moment that became iconic. This track still hits exactly the same 20 years later, doesn't it? You feel it, yeah. Up next, DJ Yaya. It's time for something personal. Closing the night with something warm and full of heart. It's very personal to me. Written for my daughter, who's had a challenging year this year, and this track has become a little signature moment, a landing, a gentle glow, and a reminder that the night is yours and we all need to love ourselves a little bit more. Be kind to the person you see in the mirror. Thank you for spending your late night with me. Same time next week for another warm, dreamy journey through After Hours. This is The Best of Me.

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Not a hit, sadly, back in 1977, but it's a song that's quite subversive and works brilliantly as a glam classic and as a punk classic. Anyway, power pop time, the Flaming Groovies from 1976, Shake Some Action.

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And this is Thin Lizzy from 1973 with The Rocker. 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

0: The other night, I was walking down the street. I was getting kind of hungry. I decided to get me something to eat. Now, I passed up all the chain franchise joints on Hamburger Row and stopped at a little greasy spoon place I always eat at called Eat. Sit and go. Get you one of those greasy hamburgers all peppered up, lay you up in the hospital for 10 days. So I ordered me up a couple of them grease bombs. Waitress brought them over, lifted up the bun, checked them out. 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I said, hey, partner, how about passing the ketchup over? Suddenly, this little bitty green hand holding a ketchup bottle came into view. And I freaked. Because the guy sitting next to me was a Martian. Now, in 28 years of eating hamburgers, I ain't never run into no Martian. Not at 2:30 in the morning, and certainly not at a fine scarfing establishment like Eat. Well, he was sitting over there with a bunch of colored sticks on his plate, and I looked over at him and I said, what you eating there, boy? Crayons? And he said,
1: why, no, they're Martian cigarettes. Here, try one.
0: Well, about a half hour later, he looked over at me and smiled. Them old Martians ain't got but two teeth in their head. And he said,
1: how do you feel?
0: And I said,

0: This is Run Radio, and you're tuned to Jeff Driver, that's me. You're tuned to my I Do Like Monday show here on Monday the 13th of July. And we're playing some underground 70s classics for you. Still to come, we've got the likes of Stanley Frank, Crosby, Stills, Nash & Young, PFM, or Premiata Forneria Marconi, and Blondie coming up next.
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0: Okay, you've got some soul classics from the likes of Willie Hutch, Bobby Womack, Four Tops, The Undisputed Truth, and the OJs coming up next.
1: I'd love to, but I just don't have the time.
2: Time for what?
1: Becoming a volunteer.
2: Well, when I joined Good Neighbours, I only had one free hour a week, but they made me feel very welcome.
1: But I'm not qualified.
2: You don't need to be. You've got a car and you love helping people. You'd be great.
1: But great at what?
2: Well, driving neighbours in need to hospital and GP appointments, that sort of thing. And sometimes I take them shopping or just drop round for a coffee and a chat.
1: Well, I'm pretty sure I could do that.
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0: We're going to start with a little trip to 1973, and we've got, let's see what we've got. We've got Willie Hutch and two from Bobby Womack. And that's just for start. So you're tuned to Jeff's I Do Like Monday show here on Run Radio, and the theme of the show is Underground 70s.

0: truly don't understand, do you? 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
1: Hey, look, nobody's pushing me anyway, okay? 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
0: Oh, come on, John. 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
1: Hey, look, nobody's closing me out of my business.

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Four Tops, Are You Man Enough? A USA hit, summer of 1973. Got a bit of airplay in the UK, but not a hit over here. OJ is up next with Time to Get Down.

0: I remember that came out on CBS 1546. And staying with the OJs, here's Backstabbers.
1: Say oops upside your head, say oops upside your head. Say oops upside your head, say oops upside your head.
0: Hey, it wasn't Backstabbers. I'm going to play you the next song on this show, Smiling Faces, sometime and see if we can have another go at getting Backstabbers for you.